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1: This is Akashvani Shillong, the Northeast News Bulletin, read by Miranda Bla. The headlines: Assam Chief Minister Himanta Biswa Sarma launches Assam Bamboo E-Cycles in Guwahati. BJP expansion not over in Meghalaya. More leaders likely to join the party soon, party spokesperson M. Karkrang says. Arunachal Pradesh Chief Minister Pema Khandu launches Itanagar Municipal Council's mobile application. And now the news in detail. Assam Chief Minister Himanta Biswa Sarma on Friday launched Assam Bamboo E-Cycles at Sati Radhika Shanti Udyan in Guwahati, linking the state's bamboo resources with modern and sustainable transportation. The cycles have been developed in collaboration with Pune-based Bamboo India Private Limited and are being manufactured at the Bamboo Technology Park in Chaigaon using bamboo sourced from different districts of Assam. The bamboo e-cycles can travel up to 50 kilometers on a charge costing just 5 rupees. The initiative targets production of around 1,000 cycles every month with scope for further expansion in the future. Dr. Sarma said the safety aspects of the bicycles have been certified by the Bureau of India Standards. He expressed hope that bamboo will emerge as a valuable resource for Assam over the next 10 years. The BJP has indicated that its recent expansion in Meghalaya is not over yet, with party spokesperson M. Karkrang confirming that more senior political leaders are expected to join the party in the coming days. Karkrang made the statement after 8 UDP MLAs joined the BJP, marking a significant political development in the state and further strengthening the party's presence in Meghalaya. Confirming that the BJP has no intention to split its close ally NPP, Karkrang added that the BJP is continuing to gain support in the state and suggested that the recent political developments were a reflection of the growing acceptance of the party among the people. The government of Meghalaya on Friday observed Gandhi Jayanti by paying floral tributes to the statue of Mahatma Gandhi at the main secretariat in Shillong. Principal Secretary of Arts and Culture and Home Police Department, F.R. Karkongor, Commissioner and Secretary Vijay Kumar Mantri, along with senior officers and staff of the Meghalaya Secretariat, were present on the occasion and paid their respects to the father of the nation. During the observance, officers recalled Gandhi's enduring ideals of truth, peace and non-violence, which continue to inspire generations. Meanwhile, Meghalaya Governor C.H. Vijayashankar, along with the officials and staff of Lok Bhavan Shillong, also celebrated the 157th birth anniversary of Mahatma Gandhi along with the observance of the International Day of Nonviolence at Lok Bhavan in Shillong. The mortal remains of PIB and CBC ADG Dr. Igam Pame and Director News of Doordarshan Aizawl Nampibu Marinmai, who died in an accident near Satik village in Mizoram on Thursday, were given a tearful farewell before being taken to Manipur for their final rites. Speaking at the farewell ceremony, Home Minister K. Sabdanga expressed condolences to the bereaved families and assured of any assistance from the Mizoram government.

government. He also acknowledged the duo's contribution to the media sector, echoing the sentiment. Education Minister Dr. Vanlal described the two officers as prominent figures in the media sector and conveyed his condolences to their families. I and PR Minister B. Lalchandzova said the two had worked closely with the Mizoram government's I and PR department and their deaths were deeply mourned. On the 157th birth anniversary of Mahatma Gandhi, Manipur observed the National Cleanliness Day across the state, commemorating Gandhiji's enduring ideals of cleanliness, service, truth and non-violence, and his vision of a clean and responsible society. The state-level observation was held at the Gandhi Memorial Hall in Imphal, in which Governor Ajay Kumar Bhalla and Chief Minister Yomnam Khemchand Singh led the gathering in paying floral tributes to Mahatma Gandhi. Addressing the program, the governor said Manipur has made significant progress in cleanliness and hygiene in recent years under the Swachh Bharat mission. Chief Minister Yomnam Khemchand Singh said that the government is taking necessary steps to ensure cleanliness and urge every citizen to contribute towards maintaining a clean environment and society. Arunachal Pradesh Chief Minister Pema Khandu on Friday launched the Itanagar Municipal Corporation's IMC mobile application aimed at making garbage collection in the state capital smarter, faster and more responsive, with residents able to track garbage trucks in real time and report overflowing bins through their mobile phones. The technology-driven initiative is expected to make the city's waste collection system more responsive by creating a direct link between residents and the civic body, while also helping the IMC monitor the performance of its sanitation teams, Khandu said in a social media post. A Studio B at Doordarshan Kendra Kohima was formally inaugurated on Friday in the presence of senior officials from Prasar Bharati and Doordarshan. Speaking on the occasion, Additional Director General PND, Doordarshan and Akashvani Abhishek Agarwal said efforts would be made to establish a full-fledged technical infrastructure for Studio B, including studio news, studio chain and visual mixing facilities in the next financial year. He also called upon content teams to bring stories from across Nagaland to wider audiences. Later, the officials also visited Akashvani Kohima to review the station's technical infrastructure. The officials inspected the station's premises and technical facilities and interacted with the staff regarding the functioning and requirements of the station. Tripura Governor Indra Sena Reddy Nallu has urged the NCC cadets to contribute towards building a stronger and united India based on the ideals of unity, discipline and selfless service. The governor inaugurated the special national integration camp, Bir Bikram Ekta Camp 2026, organized by the 13th Tripura Battalion NCC at the TIT institution in Narsingarh on Friday. Addressing the gathering, he said NCC plays an important role in shaping one's character and instilling a sense of duty towards the nation. He said India's strength lies in its diversity, and NCC camps provide an opportunity for the youth from different states, languages, cultures and traditions to learn to live and work together as one nation. Welcoming cadets from 17 NCC directorates, the governor described Tripura is a living example of unity in diversity. He urged the cadets to act as ambassadors of unity and build bridges by understanding, respecting and celebrating diversity. Tripura Chief Minister Professor Dr. Manik Saha has said that education, research and innovation are the driving forces behind the vision of Viksit Tripura. He said the state government is committed to create more opportunities for students and empowering the youth to contribute to the progress of the state and nation building. The Chief Minister was speaking at the celebration of the 40th Foundation Day of Tripura University, held at the Maharaja Bir Bikram Satabarshiki Bhavan of Tripura University at Suryamaninagar on Friday. Dr. Saha said that Tripura University has played an important role in imparting knowledge, nurturing talent and building character among students. Akashvani Kohima celebrated the 9th anniversary of its FM Tragopan on Friday. FM Tragopan, launched on 2nd October 2017, is the first MFM channel in Nagaland. The channel was named after the state bird Blith Tragopan, an endangered species found mainly in Nagaland. The idea behind the FM channel is to promote awareness among the people of the state, particularly the younger generations, on the need to conserve and preserve the state's rich flora and fauna.
Akashvani FM

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The 38th National Yogasana Championship 2026 began at Kuman Lumpak Main Indoor Stadium in Imphal under the theme Yogasana for Health, Harmony and National Unity. The event will be held till the 4th of this month, with the selection trial being conducted for the Indian team, which will be taking part in the 12th World Yogasana Championship to be held in Thailand next year. Manipur Chief Minister Yomnam Khemchand Singh, who attended the opening ceremony of the championship, said that Yogasana, rooted in India's ancient tradition, has the potential to gain recognition as a major international sporting discipline, and called upon Indian players to prepare themselves to excel at the global championship. He recalled Prime Minister Narendra Modi's initiative at the United Nations in 2014 to establish an International Day of Yoga. And now, before we close the headlines once again, Assam Chief Minister Himanta Biswa Sarma launches Assam Bamboo E-Cycles in Guwahati. BJP expansion not over in Meghalaya, more leaders likely to join the party soon, party spokesperson M. Karkrang says. Arunachal Pradesh Chief Minister Pema Khandu launches Itanagar Municipal Corporation's mobile application. And with that, we end the Northeast News Bulletin, which came to you from the Shillong station of Akashvani. Have a nice day.